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9: Here's your Kix Country forecast from the Weatherology Weather Center. 66 tonight under clear skies, northwest winds around 5 miles per hour. 92 tomorrow. Clear skies tomorrow night, lows of a low around 68. Sunny skies and dry Wednesday and Thursday, low 90s. Wednesday, mid 90s by Thursday. That's your forecast. I'm Kix 101.1 meteorologist Laura Lockwood. Right now, it's 84 degrees.
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14: From the Weatherology Weather Center. 66 tonight under clear skies, northwest winds around 5 miles per hour. 92 tomorrow. Clear skies tomorrow night, lows of a low around 68. Sunny skies and dry Wednesday and Thursday, low 90s. Wednesday, mid 90s by Thursday. That's your forecast. I'm Kix 101.1 meteorologist Laura Lockwood. Right now is 84 degrees.
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12: Here's your Kix Country forecast from the Weatherology Weather Center. Lows dip down to about 66 tonight under clear skies. Winds out of the southwest around 5 miles per hour. Bright sunshine expected tomorrow. High temperatures reach up to 92. Clear skies tomorrow night. Lows dip down to about 68. That's your forecast. I'm Kix 101.1 meteorologist Laura Lockwood. Currently 82.
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0: 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Are you ready to be crowned the smartest person in Kix country? 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
12: Here's your Kix Country forecast from the Weatherology Weather Center. Lows dip down to about 66 tonight under clear skies. Winds out of the southwest around 5 miles per hour. Bright sunshine expected tomorrow. High temperatures reach up to 92. Clear skies tomorrow night. Lows dip down to about 68. That's your forecast. I'm Kix 101.1 meteorologist Laura Lockwood. Currently 82.
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12: Here's your Kix Country forecast from the Weatherology Weather Center. Lows dip down to about 66 tonight under clear skies, winds out of the southwest around 5 miles per hour. Bright sunshine expected tomorrow. High temperatures reach up to 92. Clear skies tomorrow night. Lows dip down to about 68. That's your forecast. I'm Kix 101.1 meteorologist Laura Lockwood. Right now, it's 79 degrees.
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21: Here's your Kix Country forecast from the Weatherology Weather Center. Lows dip down to about 66 tonight under clear skies. Winds out of the southwest around 5 miles per hour. Bright sunshine expected tomorrow. High temperatures reach up to 92. Clear skies tomorrow night. Lows dip down to about 68. That's your forecast. I'm Kix 101.1 meteorologist Laura Lockwood. Currently 75.
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15: Here's your Kicks Country forecast from the Weatherology Weather Center. Lows dip down to about 66 tonight under clear skies. Winds out of the southwest around 5 miles per hour. Bright sunshine expected tomorrow. High temperatures reach up to 92. Clear skies tomorrow night. Lows dip down to about 68. That's your forecast. I'm Kicks 101.1 meteorologist Laura Lockwood. Currently 75.
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14: Here's your Kix Country forecast from the Weatherology Weather Center. Lows dip down to about 66 tonight under clear skies. Winds out of the southwest around 5 miles per hour. Bright sunshine expected tomorrow. High temperatures reach up to 92. Clear skies tomorrow night. Lows dip down to about 68. That's your forecast. I'm Kix 101.1 meteorologist Laura Lockwood. Right now, it's 75 degrees.
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15: Here's your Kix Country forecast from the Weatherology Weather Center. Lows dip down to about 66 tonight under clear skies. Winds out of the southwest around 5 miles per hour. Bright sunshine expected tomorrow. High temperatures reach up to 92. Clear skies tomorrow night. Lows dip down to about 68. That's your forecast. I'm Kix 101.1 meteorologist Laura Lockwood. Currently, it's 73 degrees.
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4: Here's your Kix Country forecast from the Weatherology Weather Center. Lows dip down to about 66 tonight under clear skies. Winds out of the southwest around 5 miles per hour. Bright sunshine expected tomorrow. High temperatures reach up to 92. Clear skies tomorrow night. Lows dip down to about 68. That's your forecast. I'm Kix 101.1 meteorologist Laura Lockwood. Currently, it's 73 degrees.
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10: Here's your KIX Country forecast from the Weatherology Weather Center. Lulls level off around 66 overnight under clear skies. Winds out of the southwest around 5 miles per hour. Ample sunshine expected Tuesday. High temperatures reach up to 93. Clear skies Tuesday night. Lulls level off around 68. That's your forecast. I'm KIX 101.1 meteorologist Laura Lockwood. Right now, 70.
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10: Here's your Kix Country forecast from the Weatherology Weather Center. Lows level off around 66 overnight under clear skies. Winds out of the southwest around 5 miles per hour. Ample sunshine expected Tuesday. High temperatures reach up to 93. Clear skies Tuesday night. Lulls of a low around 68. That's your forecast. I'm Kix 101.1 meteorologist Laura Lockwood. Currently 72.
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7: Here's your updated forecast brought to you by Quickstar, supporting local weather in communities across the state. Lows around 66 overnight under clear skies. Winds out of the southwest around 5 miles per hour. Bright sunshine expected Tuesday. Daytime highs approaching 93. Tuesday night, lows around 68. That's your forecast. I'm Kix 101.1 meteorologist Laura Lockwood. Right now, 70.
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5: Here's your updated forecast brought to you by Quickstar, supporting local weather in communities across the state. Lows around 66 overnight under clear skies. Winds out of the southwest around 5 miles per hour. Bright sunshine expected Tuesday. Daytime highs approaching 93. Tuesday night, lows around 68. That's your forecast. I'm Kix 101.1 meteorologist Laura Lockwood. Right now, it's 70 degrees.
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7: Here's your updated forecast brought to you by Quickstar, supporting local weather in communities across the state. Lows around 66 overnight under clear skies. Winds out of the southwest around 5 miles per hour. Bright sunshine expected Tuesday. Daytime highs approaching 93. Tuesday night, lows around 68. That's your forecast. I'm Kix 101.1 meteorologist Laura Lockwood. Right now, it's 68 degrees.
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10: Here's your updated forecast brought to you by Quickstar, supporting local weather in communities across the state. Lows around 66 overnight under clear skies. Winds out of the southwest around 5 miles per hour. Bright sunshine expected Tuesday. Daytime highs approaching 93. Tuesday night, lows around 68. That's your forecast. I'm Kix 101.1 meteorologist Laura Lockwood. Right now, it's 66 degrees.
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11: Here's your Kix Country forecast from the Weatherology Weather Center. 66 overnight under clear skies. Winds out of the south around 5 miles per hour. Tuesday, 92. Tuesday night, we'll also have a low around 68. Dry with temperatures above average Wednesday and Thursday, and highs in the mid-90s. That's your forecast. I'm Kix 101.1 meteorologist Laura Lockwood. Currently, it's 66 degrees.
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11: Here's your Kix Country forecast from the Weatherology Weather Center. 66 overnight under clear skies. Winds out of the south around 5 miles per hour. Tuesday, 92. Tuesday night, lulls of a low around 68. Dry with temperatures above average Wednesday and Thursday and highs in the mid-90s. That's your forecast.

0: forecast. I'm KIX 101.1 meteorologist Laura Lockwood. Currently, it's 66 degrees.
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13: Here's your Kicks Country forecast from the Weatherology Weather Center. 66 overnight under clear skies. Winds out of the south around 5 miles per hour. Tuesday, 92. Tuesday night, lows of a low around 68. Dry with temperatures above average Wednesday and Thursday and highs in the mid-90s. That's your forecast. I'm Kix 101.1 meteorologist Laura Lockwood. Currently, it's 66 degrees.
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10: Here's your Kix Country forecast from the Weatherology Weather Center. 66 overnight under clear skies. Winds out of the south around 5 miles per hour. Tuesday, 92. Tuesday night, lulls of a low around 68. Dry with temperatures above average Wednesday and Thursday and highs in the mid-90s. That's your forecast. I'm Kix 101.1 meteorologist Laura Lockwood. Currently 64.
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12: From the Weatherology Weather Center. Ample sunshine expected today with highs around 92. Northwest winds around 5 miles per hour. Lows around 68 tonight. Clear skies. High temperatures reach up to 94 tomorrow. Lots of sunshine. Dry Thursday and Friday under clear skies with highs in the mid-90s. That's your forecast. I'm Kix 101.1 meteorologist Laura Lockwood. Currently 64.
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22: Your KIXX Country forecast from the Weatherology Weather Center. We'll see sunny skies here for today with a high in the low 90s, and winds will be rather calm. Then for tonight, mostly clear, low near 68. By Wednesday, sunshine, high of 94 degrees. Thursday, plenty of blue skies and sun, high around 94. That's your forecast. I'm KIXX 101.1 meteorologist Jennifer Vujitsky. Currently, it's 64.
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1: Good morning, Kicks Country, and welcome into a Tuesday edition of The Morning Kickstart. Coming up, we've got your Nashville Music Minute preview, and of course, we'll play the Brain Buster here in our 6 o'clock hour. But first, we got to check in with news, traffic, weather, and we'll have a Brownfield report for you here this morning.
0: Tama, Toledo, Gladbrook, and the rest of Tama County, thank you for making us number one for Iowa's best country. 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

0: Carrie Underwood coming up to lead off our 6 o'clock hour. But first, we got to send it down to the newsroom with Andy Schwant. Good morning, Andy.
1: Thank you, David. Two people from Rhodes were killed in a motorcycle crash Saturday night in Marshall County. According to the Iowa State Patrol, the driver was northbound on Highway 14, a half mile north of Garwin Road, when the driver attempted to pass a vehicle in a no-passing zone. The motorcycle left the roadway, entered into a ditch, rolling the motorcycle, ejecting both riders. Authorities say 31-year-old Brandon Overman of Rhodes was pronounced dead at the scene. The passenger, 27-year-old Chandler Kendall of Rhodes, was flown by Life Flight to a Des Moines hospital where she later died from her injuries. The crash remains under investigation by the Iowa State Patrol and the Iowa State Medical Examiner's Office. Another Iowa county has hit pause on permits for data centers. Devlin Whiting is chairman of the Ida County Board of Supervisors.
2: Following Woodbury County, Plymouth County, and just kind of been reading up on data centers and hearing stories, so I asked our county auditor to put it on our agenda.
1: The Ida County Board of Supervisors has unanimously voted to enact an indefinite moratorium on new data center development. Whiting says the decision gives the board time to understand how data centers could affect local resources. Iowa State basketball coach T.J. Otzelberger says in the age of the transfer portal, summer workouts are a crucial time to build team chemistry. ISU has five transfers on a roster that lost several key players from a team that finished 29-8.
3: If you were to see how they carry themselves, they don't look like a group that just came together a few weeks ago. They look like a group of guys that have known each other for a long time. Credit to the returning guys for setting a standard, welcoming guys with an open arm, showing them the way and how we do things. Credit to the transfers coming in to taking on some leadership responsibility but quickly adapting. And so it's been neat to watch those personalities come together.
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8: I'm Mark Dorenkamp with Agribusiness News on Brownfield. The USDA's national corn and soybean condition ratings improved slightly last week. As of Sunday, 68% of U.S. corn is in good to excellent condition, up 1 percentage point. Soybeans are rated 65% good to excellent, up from 64%. Eastern Iowa farmer Billy Danner tells Brownfield the growing season has been full of extremes.
9: Really dry, really wet, really cold, really hot.
8: And National Farmers Union President Rob LaRue says any effort to weaken protections under the Packers and Stockyards Act would be a step in the wrong direction.
10: Really deeply troubled by this signal that the administration has made, Department of Agriculture has made, to pull back a number of the farmer fairness rules within the Packers and Stockyards Act.
8: He says the rules are needed to help make it clear that unfair and deceptive practices by large meat packers will not be tolerated. Mark Dorenkamp, Brownfield.
7: Many farmers are getting a jump start on planning fungicide applications this season. FMC Technical Service Manager Madison Wozniak says one of the best ways to control tar spot is selecting multiple modes of action.
11: The more modes of action, the better. And that's for a multitude of reasons. One being good resistance management, but also increasing our spectrum of control.
7: Wozniak tells Brownfield fungicide timing is one of the most difficult decisions a grower has to make.
11: You don't necessarily have to spray right at VTR1. Holding off until R2, R3 has been a very efficacious application timing, especially if diseases like tar spot or southern rust end up moving in late. Something like Adastrio, we've seen that unique combination of active ingredients provides a very strong level of broad spectrum control.
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0: Kicks Country Weather. Take a look at our forecast here for the day in Kicks Country, continuing our hot week that we started off yesterday. A high of 92 today, lows down to 68. Then tomorrow, a high of 94, lows down to 70 degrees. Thursday, a high of 94 as well, with lows overnight down to 72. And Friday, ample sunshine. 95 is your high, with lows down to 72. Plenty of sunshiny skies above Kicks Country all week. So if you're one of the fans of the hot weather, yeah, it's going to be a good week for you. 64 in Nevada, 65 in Gladbrook and Ames, 66 in Waterloo, already 69 in Ankeny, and 70 in Des Moines. It's 64 outside the Kick Studios this morning. Carrie Underwood to kick off our show this morning with Ghost Story. It's Iowa's Best Country on Kicks at 101.1.

Take a look at traffic here on your morning commute in and around Kicks Country. No news is good news. Not a lot going on out there on the roadways here into our 6 o'clock hour. Just make sure you're staying safe behind the wheel of your vehicle, making your way to work or wherever you may be headed here this morning. And a reminder that Bragg Bri coming up next week, starting on Sunday, making their way through the state of Iowa, and we'll be hitting Kicks Country right in the middle of next week. So make sure you're planned for that if you're planning on being out and about in the middle of next week. We are streaming. That's right. 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Here's Dan and Shay. 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

Dan and Shay with Say So here on the Morning Kickstart. It's Iowa's Best Country on Kickstart 1.1. Coming up at 7:20, it's our Nashville Music Minute with everyone's favorite Nashville Don Kane Brown. Let's just say one of his kids has something that they like to do, and Kane's not a big fan of it. Also, a fan was rewarded at a Luke Bryan concert. Lukey B, the generous man that he is, and also a new collab, Brad Paisley and Miranda Lambert. We'll talk about all that and more during the Nashville Music Minute at 7:20 here on the Morning Kickstart. And a reminder that if you miss the Nashville Music Minute, you can catch it on demand at kicksweb.com under KicksCast. Here's Shane Proffitt. Long live country coming up. We'll take a look at your full weather forecast.

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0: Riley Green, Think As You Drunk. A little bit of Toby Keith there in the outro as well. It's Iowa's best country on Kix 101.1. Now it's time to check in with Kix 101.1 meteorologist Jennifer Vucicki. Jen, plenty of sunshine as we continue this warm week.
1: Yeah, essentially that's kind of the story here. Fairly sunny skies here for the next several days ahead. On Friday, it looks like we'll have our next chance for some showers, maybe some thunderstorms coming through the region. But beyond that, it does look like a dry weekend ahead. Today, we're looking at sunny skies, highs getting up right around about the lower 90s. We should be around about the mid-80s, so above average for this time of the year today. Some calm winds as well. And then for tonight, mostly clear. Overnight lows around about 68. 94 degrees here for your day on Wednesday. We'll see some sunshine here for the day. A similar day here on Thursday. Sunny high around 94. Friday, again, that chance for showers and storms rolls through. We'll see a blend of clouds and sunshine developing, high around about 93. And on Saturday, mostly sunny. High gets up around about 94 degrees. And this forecast is brought to you by Country Hearth. 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I'm meteorologist Jennifer Vucicki.
0: All right. Thanks, Jen. Coming up, we will get an information update down in the newsroom with Andy Schwann, and we'll play the Brain Buster here on the Morning Kickstart.
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0: The next chapter of the Story County Fair begins this week. The barns are filling, exhibits are arriving, the stage is being set, and volunteers are putting the finishing touches on another great fair. With livestock shows, exhibits, great food, live music, family activities, and so much more, there are so many moments waiting to happen. The story almost writes itself. You just need to be there. The Story County Fair in Nevada, July 15th through the 19th. For more information, visit Story County Fair on Facebook.
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0: Ty Myers, Ends of the Earth. It's Iowa's best country on Kix at 1.1. Time now for an information update. Let's send it down to the newsroom with Andy Schwant. Andy?
1: Thank you, David. Two people from Rhodes were killed in a motorcycle crash Saturday night in Marshall County. According to the Iowa State Patrol, the driver was northbound on Highway 14, a half mile north of Garwin Road, when the driver attempted to pass a vehicle in a no-passing zone, leaving the roadway and into a ditch, rolling the motorcycle, ejecting both riders. Authorities say 31-year-old Brandon Overman of Rhodes was pronounced dead at the scene. The passenger, 27-year-old Chandler Kendall of Rhodes, was flown by Lifeline to a Des Moines hospital, where she later died from her injuries. The crash remains under investigation by the Iowa State Patrol and the Iowa State Medical Examiner's Office. A report just released from the Common Sense Institute takes a deeper look into its 25 findings that Iowa's population growth remains mostly concentrated in metro areas. Research and Policy Director Ben Murray says there's just one positive growth marker for non-metro counties.
2: Non-metro Iowa has net positive for international migration, but they're net negative for net births and for domestic migration.
1: Murray says most of the people moving into metro counties fit one profile.
2: Tends to be younger people who are moving here in that 18 to 34 group. Tends to be that we gain on net people that are in poverty or near poverty in the metro areas. We tend to lose on net in the metro areas people with a bachelor's degree.
1: Iowa State basketball coach T.J. Otzelberger says in the age of the transfer portal, summer workouts are a crucial time to build team chemistry. ISU has five transfers on a roster that lost several key players from a team that finished 29-8. For local news, stay up to date at KixWeb.com. I'm Andy Schwant on Kix 101.1.
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0: Kix Country weather. Let's take a look at our forecast here in Kix Country before we get to our brain buster here this morning. A high of 92 today, lows down to 68 degrees, and tomorrow a high of 94, lows down to 70. And Thursday a high of 94, lows down to 72 as we continue our hot week here in Kix Country. Hopefully if you're headed out and about this week, bring that extra water bottle. You might need it. Taking a look around Kix Country this morning. Upper 60s in most places, including 70 degrees in Ankeny and Des Moines. It's 67 in Bondurant and Grinnell. 66 in Hubbard and at Grundy Center. It's 65 outside the Kix studios this morning as we get set for our brain buster. Coming up right after George Burge and Lukey B. Luke Bryan. It's Ride, Ride, Ride at Kix and on for one.

0: 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The Brain Buster.
1: Who's ready for a Tuesday morning Brain Buster? I know I sure am. It's brought to you by Jim Bell Flooring in Marshalltown. Trust Jim. He's the flooring guy. We've got $5 in cash and the title of smartest person in Kicks Country on the line. Bill, our smartest person in Kicks Country yesterday. Got it right. Let's see if we can go back to back. According to a recent survey, 49% of people find this to be intimidating. What is it? What do people find intimidating? I'll give you a hint. It's not bison that put people up in the air at Yellowstone, although maybe don't get that close to them. $5 in cash on the line. According to a recent survey, 49% of people find this to be intimidating. What do you think it is? If you think you've got the answer, give us a call. 1-800-753-6101 to play the Brain Buster this morning. And who knows, maybe you'll be crowned the smartest person in Kicks Country. Here's Chris Jansen.
2: Prettiest girl I'd ever seen. Look at her, man, look at me.

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1: Time for round one of the Brain Buster here on a Tuesday morning. Let's get to our phone lines to see if we can crown a winner. Good morning, Kicks at Old Boy One. Who's this?
2: This is George.
1: George, what do you think?
2: Yeah, is it their spouse?
1: Yeah, George, I'm sure plenty of people find their spouse intimidating.
2: Not all right, like... thank you.
1: Good morning, Kicks at 1.1. Who's this?
3: Happy.
1: All right, Happy. 49% of people find this to be intimidating. What do you think?
3: A bird.
1: A bird. Yeah, Happy. I definitely would agree with that sometimes, but not what we're looking for.
3: All right.
1: Good morning, Kicks at 1.1. Who's this?
4: This is John.
1: Hi, John. How's it going this morning?
4: It's going well. How are you?
1: I'm doing well. All right, John. 49% of people find this to be intimidating. What do you think?
4: Parallel parking.
1: Oh, parallel park.

0: Joking. Yeah, John, that's definitely a good answer. I definitely found that intimidating when I first started driving, but not what we're looking for today.
1: Okay, thanks.
0: All right, headed into round two. Still looking to crown the smartest person in a Kicks country with the Brain Buster brought to you by Jim Bell Flooring in Marshalltown. Trust Jim. He's the flooring guy. 1-800-753-6101. If you think you've got the answer to what 49% of people find intimidating. Here's Jackson Dean, Make a Liar. It's Iowa's Best Country on Kicks at 1.1. And the Tuesday Morning Brain Buster, $5 in cash on the line. I ain't

0: the Brain Buster.
1: Back for round two of our Brain Buster this morning. $5 in cash and the title of Smartest Person in Kicks Country on the line. 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Trust Jim. He's the flooring guy. Let's head to the phone lines for round two to see if we can crown a winner. Good morning, Kicks at 1.1. Who's this?
2: Laura.
1: Hi, Laura. How's it going this morning?
2: Pretty good, you?
1: I'm doing well, Laura. All right. 49% of people find this to be intimidating. What do you think?
2: Is it people's confidence?
1: Oh, yeah, Laura. Good answer. But no, not what we're looking for today.
2: All right. Thank you.
1: Good morning, Kicks at 1.1. Who's this?
3: Hey, it's Dennis. How you doing, Dave?
1: Good, Dennis. How are you?
3: Oh, man. Finer Frog here. Hey, is it a big old dog?
1: It is not.
3: Shepherd?
1: It is not a big old dog, Dennis. No, not what we're looking for today.
3: All right, man. Have a great day.
1: Yeah, you too, Dennis. Drive safe.
3: Thanks.
1: Good morning, Kicks on 1.1. Who's this?
4: It's Laura again.
1: All right, Laura. Back again. What do you think?
4: Is it talking in front of people?
1: Oh, yeah. Public speaking, Laura. Difficult for a lot of people, but not what we're looking for today.
4: All right. Thank you.
1: Lock it up. According to a recent survey, 49% of people find this to be intimidating. What is it? Well, it's not a good time to find this one intimidating because it is summertime, which means people are getting out the grills. 49% of people find grilling to be intimidating. Zach, do you find grilling to be intimidating?
5: My grill finds me intimidating every time I bust out the utensils.
1: That's the way to think about it, Zach. We locked up the vault. We'll keep it safe overnight here in the Kick Studios. We'll play for $10 tomorrow for your Wednesday, your Brain Buster this morning. 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Trust Jim. He's the flooring guy. And trust Zach. He's the news director guy. Here on the Morning Kickstart, it's Iowa's Best Country on Kicks on 1.1.
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1: 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As we take a look at our forecast, it is going to be hot out there in Kicks Country today. And really, all this week. 92 is your high today, lows down to 68. Tomorrow, a high of 94, lows down to 70. And Thursday, a high of 94, lows down to 72. Continuing that temperature through Friday and really through the weekend. We will cool off on Monday, though, ladies and gentlemen. Down to 86 degrees for your Monday next week as we take a look around Kicks Country this morning. Warming up quick here in Kicks Country, mid to upper 60s. In most places, 66 in Nevada, Gladbrook, and Waterloo. 67 in Ames and Bondurant. 65 in Iowa Falls. It's 70 in Ankeny and Des Moines. 65 outside the Kick studios this morning as we wrap up our 6 o'clock hour with Baby Blues. It's Ashley Cook on the Morning Kickstart. Baby Blues.

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1: Yes, good morning, Kicks Country, and welcome into the 7 o'clock hour. That means we've got our Nashville Music Minute and our Tinseltown Minute coming up. 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

0: Time now for an information update. Let's send it down to the newsroom with Andy Schwann. Good morning, Andy.
1: Thanks, David. Two people from Rhodes were killed in a motorcycle crash Saturday night in Marshall County. According to the Iowa State Patrol, the driver was northbound on Highway 14, 1/2 mile north of Garwin Road. The driver attempted to pass a vehicle in a no-passing zone, leaving the roadway, rolling in a ditch, ejecting both riders. Authorities say 31-year-old Brandon Overman of Rhodes was pronounced dead at the scene. The passenger, 27-year-old Chandler Kendall of Rhodes, was flown by Life Flight to a Des Moines hospital, where she later died from her injuries. The crash remains under investigation by the Iowa State Patrol and the Iowa State Medical Examiner's Office. Another county has hit pause on permits for data centers. Devlin Whiting is chairman of the Ida County Board of Supervisors.
2: Following Woodbury County, Plymouth County, and just kind of been reading up on data centers and hearing stories, so I asked our county auditor to put it on our agenda.
1: The Ida County Board of Supervisors has unanimously voted to enact an indefinite moratorium on new data center development. Whiting says the decision gives the board time to understand how data centers could affect local resources. A report just released from the Common Sense Institute takes a deeper look into the 25 findings that Iowa population growth remains mostly concentrated in metro areas. Research and Policy Director Ben Murray says there's just one positive growth marker for non-metro counties.
3: Non-metro Iowa has net positive for international migration, but they're net negative for net births and for domestic migration.
1: Murray says most of the people moving into metro counties fit one profile.
3: Tends to be younger people who are moving here in that 18 to 34 group. Tends to be that we gain on net people that are in poverty or near poverty in the metro areas. We tend to lose on net in the metro areas people with a bachelor's degree.
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0: 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What a week to head to your Marshalltown Dairy Queen's, because, well, we are going to be quite warm this week. A high of 92 today, lows down to 68. Tomorrow, a high of 94, lows down to 70. And Thursday, a high of 94, lows down to 72 with a high of 95 on a Friday. Not only is it going to be hot, not a lot of wind out there to try to cool you off, so make sure if you're headed out and about, plan for that water and make sure you are more than prepared for the heat here this week. As we take a look around Kix Country this morning, we're warming up into the upper 60s here in Kix Country. 66 in a lot of places. Nevada, Gladbrook, Waterloo, Iowa Falls, Hubbard, Grundy Center, State Center, all at 66 degrees, 67 in Ames, 68 in Bondurant and Grinnell, at 70 in Ankeny, 71 in Des Moines. And outside the Cake Studio, we're actually the coolest. Outside the Cake Studio, 65 degrees, still bright sunshiny skies above as we kick off our 7 o'clock hour. Jake Owen, Y-E-E-H-A-W, yeehaw, here on the Morning Kickstarter.

take a look at traffic here on your morning commute in and around Kicks Country. Not a lot going on out there on the roadways here this morning. Just make sure you're staying safe out there on your morning commutes to work or wherever you may be headed here this morning. Hopefully staying cool out there, as well as we've got a hot one brewing this morning. Every Monday through Friday, play Kicks Clash during Dora's Day's Country Cafe. What is Kicks Clash, you might add? Ask. I can talk, don't worry. Well, it's your shot to compete against another Kicks listener to win yourself a $25 gift certificate to a number of local restaurants and eateries, including today, Whiskey River in Ames and Ankeny, Sweet Caroline's in Ames, or Founders Irish Pub in Bondurant. You'll just have to find out when Doris plays Kicks Clash. Oh, she doesn't play it. She hosts it. But you guys can play Kicks Clash. Doris will ask four questions. Only one listener survives the clash. And the other listener can try again tomorrow with Iowa's Best Country on Kicks 101.1 and Kicks Clash during Doris Day's Country Cafe. It's Ella Langley and Morgan Wallens. I Can't Love You Anymore. It's Iowa's Best Country on Kicks 101.1. 7:06 on the morning kickstart. Nashville Music Minute coming up later this hour.

0: Kyle Langley and Morgan Wallen. I can't love you anymore. It's Iowa's best country on a kick, sort of 1.1. A Disneyland security person has retired. Well, I shouldn't say security person. A security dog has retired at Disney after 7 years. The security dog, Benny, recently retired, and the handler, Kevin, will care for him at home. Disney posted, "Thank you, Benny, for 49 years of service." Of course, 49 dog years of service. Brandon, how would you...
1: I was about to say, David.
0: Yeah.
1: 49 years?
0: Yeah, 49 years.
1: Yeah.
0: Because he's a dog.
1: Well, yeah. Yeah.
0: How would you feel about having a Kix dog to help out around the office?
1: Just another thing to get people distracted.
0: Yeah. Well, there's...

0: not enough of that. There's not enough of that. So, you know.
1: No, no, no. We don't have any distractions
2: here.
1: What if the
2: dog, like, got people to focus more somehow? Like, if you were distracted, the dog would come and bark at you, and then...
1: No, Dave.
2: Maybe the dog would just be constantly barking then.
1: Of all the ideas that you've ever had, Dave, this is one of them.
2: It is one of them. You are correct.
1: Sorry.
2: It's okay.
1: I've never worked at a place with an animal.
2: Well,
1: I don't think I would like to.
2: Head down to Disney. Head down to Disney and you can work. Well, I guess... Maybe not this dog, because they're
1: He's over here
2: tired,
1: lobbying
2: but...
1: for a Kix dog.
2: Yeah.
1: At least it's not a cat. I'm allergic.
2: I think that would be fun to have a Kix dog to take to our remotes and everything. I think that'd be great.
1: Yeah, until it bites someone and we
2: what?
1: Have a lawsuit
2: no,
1: on our hands.
2: No, no. It'd be a good boy. No, no. You always
1: you
2: just
1: better move this thing.
2: Always
1: along.
2: Just coming in here firing.
1: The dog's gonna show up.
2: That's just how we roll here. It's Bailey Zimmerman and Chevy Silverado, Iowa's best country on Kix 101.1.

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4: That was one of the corniest jokes you've ever attempted here on the Morning Kickstart.
3: Well,
4: Dawn, Dog, I get it,
3: dude. Yeah. But you always call me Big Dog, so you're Nashville Dog.
4: Big Dog? I call a lot of people Big Dogs. So.
3: Yeah, but you call me Big Dog, so.
4: Okay. Cade Brown says that his 7-year-old daughter wants tattoos like him. He goes, you're not getting any. So that's how that's going to go. Ever concerns about what those, you know, they didn't. I don't know. They was thinking.
3: His house, his rules, you know?
4: Yeah. We'll leave it at that. I was going to say something. I don't know if I can say it on the radio.
3: Wonderful.
4: Well, you know, they designated that term, stamp, you know. You know, that tattoo. So, anyway, that's what
3: the lower back tattoo.
4: Yes, the lower back tattoo. It's a stamp.
3: Yeah, that one.
4: I think we, I know Dennis, if he's listening, he knows what I'm talking about.
3: Oh, yeah.
4: A dancing fan from Moline, Illinois. That's a way to put, a dancing fan.
3: A dancing fan.
4: Is this like Sapphire? That kind of dancing fan? Welcome to the stage, a dancing fan from Illinois. Anyway, was invited on stage by Luke Bryan recently. Luke Bryan rewarded him with a lifetime concert tickets. Him? Well, they do have the Chippendales. So anyway, Brad Paisley and Miranda Lambert collaborated on the single Someone Else's Arms. You heard it, Dave?
3: I have not.
4: Okay, the single is the I Usually Lean on You for new music.
3: Yeah.
4: Because my new music tends to not be so kicks friendly. Wheels on the Bus.
3: Yeah.
4: Five Little Monkeys Jumping on the Bed.
3: Oh, that's a good one.
4: But this one, Someone Else's Arms, not related to any of those things. It's a tackle box project, according to Miranda and Brad Paisley. It launched roughly 1 month ago, and rollout functions as a fluid, continuous playlist rather than a standard studio album, as it's part of Paisley's ongoing non-traditional music release. So
3: he's just going to keep it going.
4: Yeah, keep it going. All right, you got another one, Dave.
3: I did have one other one. The Billboard Hot 100 put out their weekly chart yesterday.
4: Oh, really?
3: Ella Langley has Choosing Texas at number one, the 13th week. At number one. She also has Be Her at number three and I Can't Love You Anymore with Morgan Wallen at number four.
4: Wow. Talk about owning it right now. Yeah.
3: Three of the top four ain't bad.
4: That's impressive. And we thought Morgan Wallen was the only one who could put out 17 songs at one time and get them all within the top 20.
3: Turns out Ella can too.
4: Yeah.
3: That is the Nashville Music Minute here on the Morning Kickstart.
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0: Zach Taub, South of Sanity, here on the Morning Kickstart. It's Iowa's best country on Kickstart 1.1, 7:32 on a Tuesday morning. 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Let's send it out of the newsroom with Andy Schwant. Good morning, Andy.
1: Thank you, David. Two people from Rhodes were killed in a motorcycle crash Saturday night in Marshall County. According to the Iowa State Patrol, the driver was northbound on Highway 14, a half mile north of Garwin Road, when the driver attempted to pass a vehicle in a no-passing zone, leaving the roadway and into a ditch, rolling the motorcycle, ejecting both riders. Authorities say 31-year-old Brandon Overman of Rhodes was pronounced dead at the scene. The passenger, 27-year-old Chandler Kendall of Rhodes, was flown by Life Flight to a Des Moines hospital, where she later died from her injuries. The crash remains under investigation by the Iowa State Patrol and the Iowa State Medical Examiner's Office. A report just released from the Common Sense Institute takes a deeper look into its 25 findings that Iowa's population growth remains mostly concentrated in metro areas. Research and Policy Director Ben Murray says there's just one positive growth marker for non-metro counties.
2: Non-metro Iowa has net positive for international migration, but they're net negative for net births and for domestic migration.
1: Murray says most of the people moving into metro counties fit one profile.
2: Tends to be younger people who are moving here in that 18 to 34 group. Tends to be that we gain on net people that are in poverty or near poverty in the metro areas. We tend to lose on net in the metro areas people with a bachelor's degree.
1: Iowa State basketball coach T.J. Otzelberger says in the age of the transfer portal, summer workouts are a crucial time to build team chemistry. ISU has five transfers on a roster that lost several key players from a team that finished 29-8. For local news, stay up to date at KixWeb.com. I'm Andy Schwant on Kix 101.1.
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9: You know, Dave, I really don't mind the heat and humidity. I really don't. Like,
0: okay.
9: It's not that bad. Like,
0: okay.
9: I sweat, like, a lot on my forehead and I'm bald, so I don't really have a whole lot to soak up the sweat.
0: Right.
9: But when I see 92, 94, 94, 95, 94... What frustrates me more about that is I see my energy bill just going up and up and up.
0: Yeah.
9: That's what I don't like about the heat.
0: What I don't like about particularly this week is there's no real breeze. It's just hot.
9: No, that's a theme. Like, basically, the forecast between now and Saturday, 94, and winds at 5 miles an hour out of the east.
0: Yep.
9: And that's it.
0: That's
9: all you need to know. And we don't even have really any rain in the forecast as well.
0: Sunshiny skies above Gig Country.
9: Sunshiny and hot.
0: Yeah, it's warming up here this morning. 70 degrees now in Nevada and Gladbrook, 69 in Waterloo, up to 73 in Ankeny and Des Moines. We're sitting at 69 degrees outside the Kick Studios this morning with little Kelsey B. It's Heart First here on the Morning Kickstart, Iowa's Best Country on Kicks at 1.1. Our Tinseltown Minute coming up right after Kelsey Ballerini.

0: Nick's Tinseltown Minute.
1: Tinseltown Minute this morning brought to you by Oak View and Oak Estates in Conrad. When your home is no longer an option, welcome home to Oak Estates in Conrad.
2: Well, yes, for this July 14th already. Man, we are flying by. It's going to be Labor Day before you even know it. Timothy Chalamet, Hollywood Heat is coming, Hollywood Heat is cooling because Tom Holland is stealing his spotlight. Okay. Easy for me to read this morning. No one stays red hot forever, but Timothy cooled off faster than anyone expected. So.

0: A raffle? Wouldn't you like the raffle if you were there? I mean, you get expensive
1: stuff. How much were the
0: stuff.
1: Raffle tickets?
0: That's a good question. Maybe that's why they were upset about it.
1: Do they need the money?
0: Listen, those weddings are expensive, right?
1: I guess. The Big Bang Theory franchise is expanding in Stewart Fails to Save the Universe trailer as Warner Brothers Television and HBO Max have unveiled their first trailer and promotion artwork. A new 10-episode comedy series scheduled to debut on July 23rd. And it will stream on a weekly basis following the initial premiere, including finale September 24th. So, anyway, did you like The Big Bang Theory?
0: I did like The Big Bang Theory.
1: Yeah, it was.
0: I haven't watched too many of the spinoffs, but.
1: Yeah, you know, I hardly watch any spinoffs.
0: I've watched a little bit of Young Sheldon, but yeah. That's about it.
1: Like, I watched Breaking Bad,
0: yeah.
1: And then I watched a few episodes of Better Call Saul. Oh. And that was not bad, but it's just like, I don't know.
0: A friend of mine likes Better Call Saul more than Breaking Bad. Yeah,
1: I really like, I can't think of his name. The place.
0: Bryan Cranston?
1: No, Better Call Saul.
0: Oh, can't think of his name, but I know who you're talking about.
1: He's in a couple movies that have recently come out that are really good. Nobody and Nobody 2.
0: Yeah.
1: Oh, gosh, I can't think of his name, but I really like him.
0: We'll get it here in a sec. Birthdays today. UFC star Conor McGregor is 38 today. Dan Reynolds, the lead singer for Imagine Dragons, is 39. Country star Jamie Johnson, 51. Lost star Matthew Fox is 60. And Glee star Jane Lynch is 66.
1: Who stars in the movie Nobody? Oh, yeah, Bob Odenkirk.
0: There you go. There you go. Nailed it. It's Zach John King.
1: Siri nailed it.
0: Oh, sorry. Get to drinking. It's Iowa's Best Country on Kix 101.1.

0: fella, cause you are the Abbott into my Costello, and you are the fruit to my loom.
1: Here we go now.
0: Red Solo Cup, you're more than just plastic. You're more than amazing. You're more than fantastic. And believe me that I'm not the least bit sarcastic when I look at you and say, Red Solo Cup, you're not just a cup.
2: No, no, no, no. God, no.
0: You're my friend.
2: Friend.
0: Yeah.
2: Friend. Lifelong.
0: Thank you for being my friend.

0: Toby Keith, Red Solo Cup, Iowa's best country on Kix 101.1.
1: I have some Red Solo Cups in my office that somebody gave me for my birthday.
0: Yeah. I remember we played that. That was a good time, Dave. That was a good time for sure.
1: Good times. Speaking of good times, do you ever watch the Nathan's hot dog eating contest?
0: No, but I heard he ate like 50-something hot dogs.
1: Yeah, Joey Chestnut, one of the possibly the greatest competitive eater of all time. He competed.
0: Something that I don't know if I'd want to be known for.
1: No, I don't know.
0: That guy could really eat a lot.
1: I don't know about me either. He competed in the inaugural Saugus Wings Eating Competition in New Hampshire, and he was dethroned.
0: Wow.
1: He finished second, eating 7.54 pounds of wings. James Webb ended up winning the competition, eating 7.77 pounds of wing meat in 10 minutes.
0: Wow.
1: That is ridiculous.
0: Wow. That's.
1: I'm usually done after 1 pound.
0: You know, I like to enjoy my food.
1: Yeah.
0: You know, I just don't know. I don't know if I could do that.
1: I don't know that I could do that either.
0: Like, we made lasagna last night. Could you imagine being in a lasagna eating contest and trying to eat a whole casserole dish of lasagna?
1: I think that would be miserable.
0: Yeah, I think so.
1: Just enjoy the food. Eat it normally. I know that they're doing this as like some form of competition, but
0: yeah, for sure.
1: Still, I feel
0: like...
1: Who is
0: this benefiting? Aside from maybe like the publicity for the restaurant.
1: I was going to say the restaurant, probably, or the brand.
0: Yeah.
1: How
0: many more hot dogs have you eaten in your life that are made by Nathan's because you've watched the Nathan's hot dog eating contest, Dave?
1: I believe exactly zero.
0: Really? They are pretty good hot dogs.
1: They are. But, I know we normally get like Johnsonville. Who our hot dogs and brats.
0: Yeah, we get the ones that have no additives and all sorts of, you know, more natural hot dogs.
1: Yeah. Is that a thing, a natural hot dog?
0: I mean, you know.
1: It's kind of an oxymoron, isn't it?
0: As natural as you can get in a form of a hot dog.
1: I suppose that works for you.
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0: Well, it's going to be a warm one out there, 92, and sunny skies. Winds out of the north at 5 with the low of 68 overnight tonight, 94 Wednesday. Sunny, winds light out of the north at 5 with the low right around 70.
1: Currently standing outside in Kicks Country, it's feeling pretty warm for just before 8 o'clock this morning. 72 in Bondurant and Grinnell. It's 71 in Hubbard and Grundy Center. 70 in Iowa Falls and Waterloo. Up to 73 in Ankeny and 74 in Des Moines. Outside the Kick Studios this morning, sitting at a sunny 71 degrees with Stephen Wilson Jr. and Gary. 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Happy Tuesday, everybody.

0: The Morning Kickstart with Dave, Monday through Friday, 6 to 10.
1: And Don, he's here too. It's not just Dave this morning.
2: Tagging along.
1: We do have some Iowa State Fair news we'll get to here later today. That should be
2: some food.
1: Yeah, there is some food. And also some updates on the concerts going on at the grandstands. Getting close to sellouts on a lot of those concerts.
0: Belle Plaine, Vinton, Garrison, and the rest of Benton County. Thank you for making us number one for Iowa's best country. Kix 101.1.

0: 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Let's send it down to the newsroom with Andy Schwann. Andy?
1: Thank you, David. Two people from Rhodes were killed in a motorcycle crash Saturday night in Marshall County. According to the Iowa State Patrol, the driver was northbound on Highway 14, a half mile north of Garwin Road, when the driver attempted to pass a vehicle in a no-passing zone. The motorcycle left the roadway, entered into a ditch, rolling the motorcycle, ejecting both riders. Authorities say 31-year-old Brandon Overman of Rhodes was pronounced dead at the scene. The passenger, 27-year-old Chandler Kendall of Rhodes, was flown by Life Flight to a Des Moines hospital where she later died from her injuries. The crash remains under investigation by the Iowa State Patrol and the Iowa State Medical Examiner's Office. Another Iowa county has hit pause on permits for data centers. Devlin Whiting is chairman of the Ida County Board of Supervisors.
2: Following Woodbury County, Plymouth County, and just kind of been reading up on data centers and hearing stories, so I asked our county auditor to put it on our agenda.
1: The Ida County Board of Supervisors has unanimously voted to enact an indefinite moratorium on new data center development. Whiting says the decision gives the board time to understand how data centers could affect local resources. Iowa State basketball coach T.J. Otzelberger says in the age of the transfer portal, summer workouts are a crucial time to build team chemistry. ISU has five transfers on a roster that lost several key players from a team that finished 29-8.
3: If you were to see how they carry themselves, they don't look like a group that just came together a few weeks ago. They look like a group of guys that have known each other for a long time. Credit to the returning guys for, setting a standard, welcoming guys with an open arm, showing them the way and how we do things. Credit to the transfers coming in to taking on some leadership responsibility but quickly adapting. And so it's been neat to watch those personalities come together.
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0: Well, 92 the high with the low of 68. We'll see sunny skies here today and sunny skies Wednesday, 94 with the low of only 70. On your Wednesday night, warm rest of the week.
9: That it will be. As we take a look outside Kix Country here this morning, 71 in Nevada, also 71, and now 72 in Gladbrook, 75 in Des Moines, 73 in Grinnell. and Bondurant, 71 in Waterloo. Taking a look outside Kicks Studios this morning. Sunny skies above and 72 degrees. Here's Jason Aldean to kick off our 8 o'clock hour. Don't tell on me. 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

0: Take a look at traffic here on your morning commute into our 8 o'clock hour this morning. Not a whole lot going on out there on the roadways here for your Tuesday morning, but make sure you're staying safe out there as you get behind the wheel of your vehicles this morning and every morning in Kicks Country.
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0: Lainey Wilson, Iowa's best country on Kicks 101.1, 812 on the morning kick starts.
1: 29 days, 15 hours, and 47 minutes away. That's right, the Iowa State Fair, under a month away. Brandon, can you believe it?
0: Yeah, I can. This summer's been flying.
1: It has been flying. And the grandstand events and concerts and shows have been selling tickets like hotcakes. You just heard Lainey Wilson. She's going to be there, and she has already sold out. A full 17,000 tickets have been sold, and Iowa State Fair warns people to avoid third-party ticket sellers as it cannot guarantee that tickets purchased from outside sources will be valid. So if you would like to see Lainey Wilson, probably going to be taking a bit of a risk on that one.
0: If you would like to see your money not be wasted.
1: Yes. Some other of the shows that are getting close to selling out, TLC and Salt and Peppa with En Vogue is up to 15,500 tickets sold. Riley Green and Mackenzie Carpenter, 14,500 tickets sold, and 14,000 tickets have been sold for the Red Clay Strays and Josiah Queen. So, a couple of those concerts getting close to selling out. Still plenty of tickets available, though, for Hardy, Rod Stewart, Big X the Plug, Alabama, AJR, and Stained. So, if you're planning to head out to the Iowa State Fair, maybe check out one or two of those concerts.
0: Yeah, it'll be a good time. And then also stop by the Triangle.
1: Yeah.
0: At the Iowa State Fair and say hi, record a liner, and also try some food, because, Dave, you're going to be trying some food this week.
1: Yes. The Todd father and I heading down today. The Iowa State Fair has their food judging today. So
0: for the
1: we'll,
0: new foods
1: we'll
0: that
1: check
0: people
1: out,
0: will be eventually voting on during the Iowa State
1: Fair. So we'll be heading down around noon. I believe it starts at 1, and they'll be streaming it live on their Facebook page. So if you head over to the Iowa State Fair Facebook page.
0: And you might see Dave.
1: They'll be streaming it. You might see me, and you might see the Todd Father. And also, I believe last year they did a couple giveaways during that one. I'm not sure if they'll be doing any this year, but I know last year they had some comment to win tickets or comment to win something like a food voucher or something. So,
0: oh, yeah, that'd be nice. Huh?
1: Would be something to maybe tune into here if you're not too busy this afternoon. And I know Todd and I will be recording some as well for the Kicks Facebook page. So make sure you stay tuned for that. Should be a good time. Always looking forward to that. Here's Morgan Wallen and 20 Cigarettes. It's Iowa's Best Country on Kicks 101.1. 20

0: Yeah, she knew it. Taylor Swift. I was best country on Kix 101.1.
1: You sound very enthused about hearing that song this morning.
0: I am very enthused.
1: You love a good Taylor Swift song.
0: I don't think I've ever uttered those words, Dave. Time to get to the forecast.
1: Yeah, let's hear from Jennifer Vucinski here about our weather. Jen, it's going to be hot and sunny here this week.
2: Yeah, essentially that's kind of the story here. Fairly sunny skies here for the next several days ahead. On Friday, it looks like we'll have our next chance for some showers, maybe some thunderstorms coming through the region. But beyond that, it does look like a dry weekend ahead. Today, we're looking at sunny skies, highs getting up right around about the lower 90s. We should be around about the mid-80s, so above average for this time of the year today. Some calm winds as well. And then for tonight, mostly clear. Overnight lows around about 68. 94 degrees here for your day on Wednesday. We'll see some sunshine here for the day. A similar day here on Thursday, sunny high around 94. Friday, again, that chance for showers and storms rolls through. We'll see a blend of clouds and sunshine developing, high around about 93. And on Saturday, mostly sunny, high gets up around about 94 degrees. And this forecast is brought to you by Country Hearth. 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I'm meteorologist Jennifer Vucinski.
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1: Well, we don't have Zach in the newsroom today to wish us all a happy Taco Tuesday, so I guess I'll do
2: Bummer.
1: It. Oh, you're not a fan of Taco Tuesday?
0: Oh, I've just heard it for like 2 or 3 years now.
1: Oh, okay. So. Well, you can hear it for one more Tuesday.
0: Mm.
1: How much would you pay for a good taco, Brandon?
0: I mean, I recently paid like $15 for 2 tacos.
1: Okay.
0: At a place that in the Des Moines metro.
1: Okay.
0: My wife and I went out to eat right before the 4th of July. Barnico down there.
1: Okay.
0: Very good. Very good. It's all gluten-free as well.
1: Well, that's good.
0: Yeah.
1: That's a little bit cheaper than these tacos in Los Angeles. They're selling $1,000 tomahawk steak tacos.
0: Wow.
1: TikTok
0: seems a
1: chefs,
0: aggressive.
1: TikTok chefs are recreating the dish at home for $100. So a little bit of an upcharge. The meat is the most expensive item in the meal, costing around $75. The tortillas and toppings cost another $30. Some of the restaurants, though, require a reservation for the tacos. Not sure where they're getting $1,000 from a $75 slab of meat and $30 in toppings, but...
0: I don't have that kind of expendable income.
1: Does it come with a new car as well?
0: No. Not even a used car.
1: Not even a used car, no. Maybe
0: not even a free oil change.
1: Maybe it comes with a new computer or something.
0: I don't think so.
1: No, but, you think it's just an upcharge?
0: Yeah, I would rather go to numerous other taco locations around Kix country than
1: I would
0: that.
1: Much rather hit up local taco places or taco trucks.
0: We have some good tacos here in Iowa.
1: Absolutely we do. Here's Dylan Scott, My Girl. It's Iowa's best country on Kix 101.1.
3: 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You should hear talking to her mama on the phone. I love it when she raps.

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1: I will be loving life today, trying out those new state fair foods. And hopefully there will be some beef in some of these products and some of these foods.
0: Yeah?
1: Because today is Cow Appreciation Day.
0: I don't know if that's how you appreciate a cow, but...
1: What do you mean? I'm appreciating the food that the cow has provided.
0: The cow did not have any say in this, though.
1: No, but I'm sure it was delicious. Going along with Cow Appreciation Day, I don't know if you've seen what Chick-fil-A is doing.
0: That's what Phoebe calls them, the moose.
1: The moose. I don't know if you've seen how Chick-fil-A is celebrating the moose.
0: Mm.
1: But Chick-fil-A, obviously, eat more chicken. They don't have
0: the
1: any
0: cows.
1: Beef products.
0: Yeah. Yeah.
1: And with the cows as part of their commercials and advertising.
0: Yeah.
1: They have a special going on for Cow Appreciation Day. It features a free entree for anyone who visits a participating location dressed as a cow.
0: You got anything?
1: I do not. I suppose I could paint some black dots on myself.
0: There you go. That'd be a good look, Dave. We can get you. Maybe somebody's got some makeup around here. We could do a
1: sure
0: quick transformation on
1: you. Well, probably not today, because I'll be. I don't want to go to the state fair looking like a cow. I want to go to Chick-fil-A looking like a cow. The event runs from 7 a.m. until 7 p.m., and you can check out the exact details to see if your Chick-fil-A is participating in their Cow Appreciation Day special. I would love to go get a free entree from Chick-fil-A, though, that's for sure.
0: What's going to cost you more, the costume or the meal?
1: Probably the costume, but it would be funny.
0: It would. The top kicks at

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0: Hey, what's up, y'all?
1: I am Chris Jansen.
0: This is Fight for a Girl.
1: Yeah, you fight for a girl.
0: Crank this one up.
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0: Chris Jansen.
1: Sorry.
0: Fight for a girl.
1: Fighting for my life over here.
0: Yeah, you're fighting for buttons.
1: I really am.
0: Over there.
1: There's a lot of buttons over here. That's my excuse.
0: And you've got a lot of... No, I'm just kidding.
1: Pressing my buttons this morning, Brandon.
0: I'm kidding. I love you, Dave.
1: Downtown Des Moines, they've got
0: I love
1: their,
0: you, Dave.
1: They've got their loop. Thanks.
0: Yeah, appreciate you're welcome.
1: I feel it.
0: Mm-hmm.
1: They've got their loop, and they could be adding 160 apartments as the city weighs two major development plans for the loop that you can walk through, the skywalk and everything in downtown Des Moines.
0: Okay.
1: The Des Moines City Council is considering two multi-million dollar development projects that aim to transform the south side of the downtown loop. One project would replace the old Americana restaurant, which closed last September, while the other will redevelop a three-acre vacant parking lot at the corner of Southwest 11th and Martin Luther King Jr. Parkway into a $42 million five-story building with 160 apartments and space for commercial and retail use.
0: Hmm. That's kind of cool.
1: Yeah. Could be some new living coming to downtown Des Moines. Carrie
0: I always
1: Cruz,
0: like when they repurpose stuff and use old and
1: yeah.
0: make it better, like what they're doing in Marshalltown at
1: right.
0: the old Marshalltown Mall. And... You know, because I hate when you go to cities and they're, like, building all this new stuff and then there's all these, like, graveyard sites, basically,
1: yeah.
0: you know, like
1: yeah.
0: where Kmart used to be.
1: Right,
0: and,
1: right.
0: You know.
1: Des Moines Economic Development Administrator Carrie Cruz says it's really exciting and it really shows us that the housing market downtown is alive and well. I would certainly say so if you put 160 new apartments in there.
0: Yeah.
1: Could you save one for me? Mm-hmm. I know it's a bit of a drive, but...
0: Well, you know,
1: wouldn't say that'd be the worst thing, just maybe not the best thing either.
0: Well, you got a new apartment, you got a new website.
1: Man,
0: things are looking up for
1: everything's
0: Dave.
1: Coming up, Dave.
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0: 92 and sunny, and only north winds at about 5 miles per hour. 68 is our low overnight tonight. Moving into your Wednesday, 94 with a low of 70. Hot one here this week in Kicks Country.
1: What's the Joe Nichols song, Sunny in 95? 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
0: Yeah, something like that.
1: Yeah. 77 right now in Nevada, 76 in Gladbrook, 75 in Waterloo. It's up to 78 in Ankeny and Ames. Also, Bondurant State Center at 78. 79 in Grinnell and Des Moines. We're sitting at 78 degrees and sunny outside the Kicks studios this morning. Wrapping up our 8 o'clock hour, George Burge. 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
1: All things dating coming up in this 9 o'clock hour. Plus, we'll get to some weather and we'll get a Brownfield report, as well as all your favorites from Morgan Wallen, Chase Matthew. And we'll start it off with some Maren Morris. 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
0: Des Moines, Ames, Marshalltown, and the rest of Central Iowa. 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

Miranda Lambert and Chris Stapleton, A Song to Sing. Here on the Morning Kickstart, they're all songs to sing in my mind, including this one from Chase Matthew, Holding It Down. It's Iowa's Best Country on Kickstart 1.1, 909 here on the Morning Kickstart.

0: Graylin James, Water at a Wedding. It's Iowa's Best Country on Kix at 1.1. All right, Brandon, I think I've figured out a way for me to finally stop being single and to finally find a relationship.
1: Oh, really?
0: Yeah, there's a man who has built his own dating site to find love, and I think maybe I could do that as well.
1: Okay.
0: He created his own dating website after ditching a previous one. He was using Tinder and Hinge. He created a page with photos, videos, FAQs, and testimonials, not from his friends, not from anyone, not from any outside source. No, he went to his mom for testimonials.
1: Yeah, well, yeah.
0: He has drawn more than 1,200 visitors and hopes the site will help him find lasting love.
1: Are the 1,200 people going for a good laugh?
0: I don't know. That might be part of it. But what do you think? Do you think that should be how I approach this thing now?
1: Yeah. What would be the website address?
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1: I don't think that's very strong.
0: No, it doesn't roll off the tongue.
1: Big Love Braga.
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4: 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A slow start for the cash hog market wouldn't be a big surprise, especially after last week's big week of business. The market's been largely focused on demand. Pork's a competitively priced protein in the retail space, which could provide a boost to domestic demand, especially as we're in the height of the summer grilling season. Globally, there have been some bright spots, but there are still lingering concerns about long-term strength. Pork values closed sharply higher on Friday. Those were up 253 at 101.34. All of the primals were up, with bellies and picnics both sharply higher. Estimated hog slaughter was 452,000 head, up 319,000 on the week and up about 27,000 on the year. And box beef was higher and sharply higher, with solid demand for moderate offerings. Taking a quick look at business early on the futures, beans are up on fund and technical buying. August contracts are 5.25 higher to 11.97. September beans up 4 to 11.85.25. Corn is higher on fund and technical buying. September contracts up 4.25 at 4.43.75. December corn's up a nickel at 4.66. The wheat complex is mixed. Live and feeder cattle are mixed on spread trade. There is some concern about the recent drop in cash prices. August live cattle up 7 at 235.27. October lives are up 42 at 230.97. August feeder cattle are 85 cents higher at 355.45. Hogs are mixed on spread trade. August lean hogs are up 92 cents at 99.92. October lean hogs are up 87 cents at 85.95. I'm Megan Grebner.
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0: 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Tomorrow, a high of 94, lows down to 70 degrees. Thursday, rinse and repeat, a high of 94, lows down to 72. And Friday, 95, lows down to 72 degrees. The low is 72 in Kix Country on Friday. As we take a look around the area this morning, up towards the 80-degree mark, 78 in Nevada and Gladbrook, also 78 in Waterloo and in Hubbard. 79 in Bondurant and Ames. It's up to 80 in Grinnell, Des Moines, and Ankeny. 79 in sunny outside the Kick studios this morning. Thomas Rhett and Riley Green, half of me. It's Iowa's Best Country Kicks at 1.1.
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Nothing says summer like Kenny Chesney. His latest, Carry On. It's Iowa's Best Country on Kixler 1.1. You know what else says summer? Shark Week. Yeah, Shark Week coming up at the end of July. From July 26th through Saturday, August 1st, the 38th annual event on Discovery Channel. Today, I bring that up because today is National Shark Appreciation Day. Or Shark Awareness Day, I should say. Cow Appreciation Day, but Shark Awareness Day. I love sharks. I love Shark Week. I always tune in. I always watch as much as I can. And I enjoy every minute of it, no matter what it is, whether they're showing Sharknado or one of the actual interesting documentaries. I love it all. And I can't wait for Shark Week coming up in just a few weeks. It'll be right before the Iowa State Fair. So, between now and the State Fair, you get a week of nothing but sharks. Can I think of anything better? No, I can't. It's Jordan Davis and Bar None, Iowa's Best Country on Kix 101.1. 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

0: She'll be at the Iowa State Fair this year. It's Lainey Wilson and Things a Man Ought to Know. 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
1: All right, Brandon, we just talked about finding my own or using my own dating site and creating one.
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1: 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He got a date. And he says that it was the worst first date of all time. His date texted him and asked to be picked up at a nail salon before they went out to dinner.
2: Well, you got to get your nails done before you go out.
1: Exactly. Yeah. Well, the problem was when he arrived, they had a nice conversation, and she asked him to pay the $120 for the manicure that she had just gotten.
2: Wow.
1: He agreed.
2: What?
1: He then went out to his car to get his wallet and left.
2: He ghosted her.
1: That's
2: awesome.
1: For wanting him to pay the $120.
2: Okay, well, I'm glad. I thought that he was actually going to pay that.
1: No,
2: that's good.
1: He went to get his wallet, never came back. He said it didn't even look very good. Really sticking it to the man there, Christian. Well done.
2: Maybe if it was a better nail job.
1: Yeah, perhaps. Yeah. Maybe what she needed was the manicure and the pedicure. And then
2: he saw those toes.
1: I'm out.
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12: Hogs are mostly lower. Soybeans, cattle, and corn are down. I'm John Perkins with a Brownfield Market Update. You better build bigger bins. It's just a suggestion, but regardless, be ready to maximize your per acre profits with MX Series corn by Stein. Stein has yield. Soybeans are down this morning. The national crop rating improved by 1% over the past week, and developments ahead of average overall. CONAB raised its already record large soybean crop estimate fractionally from June. August beans are down 7 1/4 at 11.89 1/2. September's down 7 1/2 at 11.77 3/4. August bean meal's down $1.30 at $3.15.90. August bean oil's 45 points lower at $72.35. Corn's down. The USDA's national corn rating was above a week ago, but that could decline with the hot, dry weather in some areas. CONAB's total corn crop projection for Brazil was up from last month. September's 4 lower at 437. December's down 4 at 459 and a quarter. And wheat has turned mostly lower. Spring wheat's in good shape and development's near normal, but that hotter, drier pattern could have an impact. Winter wheat harvest is approaching the three quarters mark. September, Chicago's up 4 at 639 and a quarter. Watching the crop weather, October cotton's up 67 at 80.50, and September rice is down 31 at 13.35. Cattle are getting hit hard by yesterday's big drop in beef. August live's down 232 at 232.40. October's 192 lower at 228.70. August feeders are down 422 at 350.12. September's 430 lower at 346.52. And hogs are mixed, mostly lower on spread trade and some sustained demand questions, along with technical weakness. August live is up a dime at 98.20. October's down 62 at 83.65. And over in the broader market, the Dow's now up almost 100 points, and crude oil is still higher, but below $80 a barrel. John Perkins, Brownfield.
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0: Time now for our Kicks comedy bit this morning. It's Matthew Jenkins and working out.
2: Trying to get into shape. I don't know if anyone here is trying to get into shape. Here's the thing, though. I stopped working out at the gym. I stopped working at the gym because everybody there is so much stronger than me. Right. That's why, to feel better about myself, I started working out at the local physical rehabilitation center. And I'm telling you, crowd, that's a huge ego boost right there. Because I may not be able to bench press a lot, but I can certainly catch a tennis ball. The therapist is like, "You're doing great, Mr. Jenkins." I'm like, "Wait, do you see me walk?" So, I like to run. That's what I do for exercise. I run. A lot of people listen to like hip-hop music or rock music to really motivate themselves. But to really push myself, I listen to a playlist I have titled Civil Rights Movement. It's just cops yelling "get 'em" and German shepherds barking. Hey, I never ran faster. Don't get tired of that joke. I've got a darker one coming up.
0: And what is that darker joke? I guess we'll never know. Matthew Jenkins and working out here on the Morning Kickstart. Your Kicks comedy bit on a Tuesday morning. It's Iowa's best country on Kicks at 1.1.
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9: 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Going to be a hot one today and a hot one the rest of the week as well. A high of 92 today, lows down to 68. Tomorrow, a high of 94, lows down to 70, and more of the same to round out your work week. Thursday, 94, lows down to 72. And Friday, 95, lows down to 72. Saturday, even, into the weekend, a high of 94, it lows down to 69. Don't worry, though, we could cool off by Monday with a high of 86. As we take a look around Kix Country here this morning, temps above 80 everywhere but Iowa Falls at 79, 80 in State Center, 81 in Ames and Grinnell, also Bondurant and Ankeny, Grundy Center all at 81 degrees, 82 in Des Moines. It's 81 outside the Kix studios this morning as we get set to wrap up the morning kickstart. We'll end with Co Wetzel Hurts Like You, but first, how about a little Carrie Underwood for your Tuesday morning? It's Iowa's Best Country on Kix 101.1. 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Sending it off to Doris Day. We'll see you bright and early at 6 a.m. tomorrow morning. Have a great Taco Tuesday, everybody.

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1: 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Welcome to Bastille Day. Uh-huh. Don't know what that is? Well, you'll find out. We have reasons to celebrate today.
0: Grundy Center, Nevada, Pella, and the rest of Central Iowa. 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

Meridian Night Shift to Kix 101.1. 92 our high today, 81 right now. Kane Brown's child wants to get tattoos. He says, no.

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A great song redone just as well as the original. Shenandoah Nickelback and Church on Cumberland Road at Kicks 101.1, slowing things way down. And sort of a lemonade song from Charles Wesley Godwin and Luke Combs. 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

0: Elena, Chase, Matthew, and all my exes. Reasons to celebrate today. It is Cow Appreciation Day. National Mac and Cheese Day. I think someone talked about that already. It is also Bastille Day. I'm like, what is Bastille? Well, 1789, during the French Revolution, citizens of Paris stormed the Bastille prison and released 7 prisoners inside, and that's what began the French Revolution, which was a horrific thing. But we move on. Today is also National Be Nice to Bugs Day. Depends on the bugs. I smashed one this morning eating one of my bean leaves. Yeah, he didn't last long. But, you know, you got to take care of yourself, right? 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
0: 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For today's sunshine and 92 for our high, 68 the overnight low, 94 for the high tomorrow with, again, mostly sunny skies. Grinnell's at 82. Nevada getting ready for Story County Fair is 81. Gladbrook getting ready for the Tama County Fair is at 81. We're sunny in 82 at Kix 101.1.

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You voted that your number one song for the past 3 weeks in the Top Kicks at 6. Will it make the list this week? I haven't even gotten it put together yet. We'll find out. MacArthur, Hardy, Tim McGraw, Eric Church, and Morgan Wallen at Kicks 101.1. 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

0: If that song does not move you, I don't know what will. My goodness. Cole Swindell, he had a very special relationship with his dad, and when his dad passed away unexpectedly, it tore him up. And this song just, it's just one of those songs. Cole, stop it, you're killing me. Oh, man. Anyway, working on the top kicks at 6. Still not sure who's going to be in there yet. So, yeah, the judges are still judging, I guess you want to call it that way. Iowa's Best Country Kicks 101.1. If you are going to be out today, please stay hydrated. It is going to be hot. If you are looking for cooling centers, obviously the library is a good spot. Salvation Army. And we have a new water plaza. 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That is something you can also go and cool off in as well. Oh, as the Aquatic Center, too.
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0: Hey there, I'm Cody Johnson, and this is my song, Horseback. 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This song ain't about a horse. 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It's fun, it's upbeat, and I love it.
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1: Yeah, he just wants his horse back, lady. That's it. That song is jumping up the country charts. 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What other horse thing can I use, right? Cody Johnson and Horseback at Iowa's Best Country. 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
1: 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Sunshine today and 92 for our high. 68 the overnight low, and tomorrow a high of 94. Pretty much copy and paste, right? Nevada's 82. Des Moines at 84. State Center's 81. It's sunny and 83 here at Kix with Dierks Bentley.

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1: 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Are you a Jeopardy fan? 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

Bradley Gilbert, Lindsay L., what happens in a small town? It's been called the song that can save lives. 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

Chris Jansen, All I Need Is You. Iowa's Best Country Kicks 101.1, the latest song from Chris Young. I didn't come in here to leave. Kicks 101.1.

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0: Stella Lefty. In Boston at Iowa's Best Country, Kix 101.1. That song was on the top Kix at 6 last week. Did it make the list this week? No, it did not. But it was close. There can only be 5 songs. Because, of course, the 6th song is that throwback song we play. So, this week, the qualifiers that you voted for on the Kix app, MacArthur, Hardy, Tim McGraw, Eric Church, and Morgan Wallen. Woman, Kane Brown, Say So, Dan and Shay. Think As You Drunk, Riley Green. And I Listen to You, Aaron Tippin's American Sky. Those are the songs going for number one this week in the top Kix at 6. You decide. Head over to our Facebook fan page, the pinned post, and vote. Voting ends on Thursday, July 16th. Kyle Martin, fresh from his... Head over to our Facebook fan page, the pinned post, and vote. Voting ends on Thursday, July 16th. Kyle Martin, fresh from his vacation, counts him down on Friday night.
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0: 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It's always interesting to see what the temperature is in the shade compared to out in the sun. Iowa Falls at 81, State Center is 81, 83 in Boston.

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That is Amen at Kix 101.1. 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

0: a summer song. That's Brad Paisley. And water. Iowa's Best Country Kicks 101.1. Stay hydrated. Okay, drink water. Also, go and play in water, too. Yeah. And maybe have a water gun fight. Or run through a garden sprinkler. Or drink water out of a garden hose. Or go fishing. Go boating. Remember the sunscreen. Iowa's Best Country Kicks 101.1. We're in the middle of summer and playing those summer songs for you. You know, I just realized something. I was talking to Ella from the Animal Rescue League. Most yellow tabbies are male. You know that? I ended up with two of them when I fostered last year. Our current Kicks Critter of the Week is a female. Mm-hmm. So if you are liking yellow tabbies and you're wondering, where would I ever find a yellow tabby female? Well, she's at the Animal Rescue League, and her adoption fee until like 2 o'clock this afternoon is going to be $17 because she is a senior. She's 12 years old, but she's chill, and her name is Baby Dragon. I'd love to see that she gets a brand new home today before I talk to Ella. Iowa's Best Country Kicks 101.1.
1: 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Good.

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0: Brittany Wilson here. This is my new song, Phone Keys Wallet. 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

0: Lainey Wilson, John Mayer, phone, keys, wallet. Kicks 101.1. She's going to be at the Iowa State Fair. And as I heard David, that's his name, David Braga mentioned this morning that tickets are almost sold out or pretty much sold out. Speaking of David, he and Todd are going to be taking part in the new food tasting at the Iowa State Fair this afternoon. Yeah, I did that a couple of years ago. It was fun. I just told David, I said, so how are you preparing? Because I always think of, you know, Joey Chestnut, how he prepares. So I asked David, how are you preparing? He goes, I didn't have breakfast. I said, okay, that's a start. I said, are you psyched? He goes, I'm psyched and I'm hungry. I said, well, there is a good combination for sure. Iowa's best country, Kicks 101.1. Are you a Jeopardy fan? Turns out that they are hiring a new clue writer. And it could pay as much as $178,000. Applicants must show wit and pass the contestant quiz. They must also create 12 clue categories and 3 final Jeopardy clues. So if you love Jeopardy, might be the job for you. Iowa's best country, Kicks 101.1.
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0: 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Sunshine today and 92 for our high, overnight low of 68. Sunny tomorrow and 94. Hubbard's at 84. Des Moines 87, Waterloo's 86. It's sunny and 86 with Jody Messina.
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1: 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Right now, it's time for your Kix 101.1 information update. With that, here's Andy Schwant. Hey, Andy.
2: Thanks, Doris. Two people from Rhodes were killed in a motorcycle crash Saturday night in Marshall County. According to the Iowa State Patrol, the driver was northbound on Highway 14, a half mile north of Garwin Road, when the driver attempted to pass a vehicle in a no-passing zone, leaving the roadway, rolling the motorcycle in a ditch, ejecting both riders. Authorities said 31-year-old Brandon Overman of Rhodes was pronounced dead at the scene. The passenger, 27-year-old Chandler Kendall of Rhodes, was flown by life flight to a Des Moines hospital where she later died from her injuries. The crash remains under investigation by the Iowa State Patrol and the Iowa State Medical Examiner's Office. Data centers are a hot topic all over the state, and Monday's Marshalltown City Council meeting further discussed data centers. Clayton Ender, Marshalltown Assistant Housing and Development Director, updated the council on how long it would take to change planning and zoning rules regarding data centers. Clayton said that current rules have data centers in Marshalltown considered a major utility and would fall under zoning and planning commission rules for such major utilities. If the rules are not changed, developers will be able to go around the city council to get approval to move forward with building it out. After a lengthy discussion from all sides, including staff, council, and the public, a motion was made to ask Zoning and Planning Commission to come up with rules for developers to follow before a data center in Marshalltown can proceed. It passed with an amendment requiring a four-month moratorium on data center discussions until such rules can be developed. Another Iowa county has hit pause on permits for data centers. Devlin Whiting is chairman of the Ida County Board of Supervisors.
3: Following Woodbury County, Plymouth County, and just kind of been reading up on data centers and hearing stories, so I asked our county auditor to put it on our agenda.
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6: 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Soybeans and corn are lower on profit taking, with August beans down 3 3/4 to $11.93, and September 3 lower at $11.82 1/4. September corn's down 2.5 at $4.38 1/2. December's 3 lower at $4.60 1/4. Cattle are down on technical liquidation. August live's 305 lower at $231.67. October's down 247 at $228.15. August feeders are 465 lower at $349.70. And hogs have turned lower, looking technically weak. August is down 40 at 97.70. October 72 lower at 83.55. Also, pork is down at midday after its recent modestly to sharply higher streak. John Perkins,
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1: The Dairy Queen's new Blizzard Cup lineup only at your Marshalltown Dairy Queens. And yeah, great day for a blizzard. We'll have a high of 92 degrees, 68 the overnight low, and 94 for the high tomorrow. Nevada's 84, Ankeny's 85, Sunshine and Bondurant 85. It's sunny and 86 at Kix.
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1: 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We're going to be talking about milk that's getting locked up. 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

0: was Best Country Kicks 101.1, Ella Langley and Morgan Wallen. And that song, what is that song? That song. That song is I Can't Love You Anymore. I am looking for contestant number two right now to give me a call. 1-800-753-6101. 1-800-753-6101 to play Kicks Clap.
1: Four questions. One winner. Kicks Clash. 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One winner. Kicks Clash.

0: Iowa's Best Country Kicks 101.1. Drew Baldridge, she's somebody's daughter. He's on the road these days with Luke Bryan. You ready to play Kicks Clash? Let's do this. $25 gift certificate from Sweet Caroline's Kitchen and Cocktails in Ames. Kicks 101.1, who is this? Kicks 101.1, who is this?
1: Shelly.
0: Hi, Shelly, you're contestant number one. Kicks 101.1, who is this?
2: This is Caleb.
0: Hi, Caleb. You and Shelly are going head-to-head today to play Kicks Clash. You ready?
2: Yep.
0: Shelly, question number one. What do you wear on your feet when walking on hot sand?
1: Sandals?
0: No. Caleb, what do you wear on your feet when you walk on hot sand? What word am I looking for?
2: Flip-flops?
0: Yeah, that's right, flip-flops. Question number two, Caleb. What frozen treat comes in many colors and flavors on a stick?
2: Push-pop?
0: Nope. Shelly, what frozen treat comes in many colors and flavors on a stick?
1: Popsicle?
0: That's right, popsicle. Question number three, Shelly. What do you call a place where kids go for activities during summer break?
1: A water park?
0: Caleb, what do you call a place where kids go for activities during a summer break?
2: Library.
0: No. Summer camp. Question number four goes to Caleb. What do you fly in the sky on a windy summer day?
2: Kite.
0: That's right. And with two right today, Caleb, you're my winner.
2: Awesome.
0: Shelly, thank you so much for calling in. Please call back, okay?
1: All right, thank you.
0: You bet. Bye-bye. Caleb, you got that $25 gift certificate to Sweet Caroline's Kitchen and Cocktails in Ames.
2: Awesome.
0: Caleb, who made you a winner?
2: Kicks 101.1 in Sweet Caroline's Kitchen.
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0: Hey, congratulations to Caleb from Huxley winning that $25 gift certificate to Sweet Caroline's. 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

0: Alex Miller, who is in Norway, entertaining everyone over there, and they're having a great time. I just saw a Facebook reel last night, and not only was the crowd having a good time, they were dancing. That was pretty cool. Alex Miller and Just a Mom. Well, it turns out that milk is now something you need to go and ask a clerk about in some convenience stores and other grocery stores. They're now locking up milk because people are stealing milk. Customers must ring for employees to come and unlock the cases. Stores are hoping the cases curb theft. I don't know. Curb sales, that's for sure. But that's the latest. Iowa's Best Country Kicks 101.1.
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0: Country Kicks 101.1. Riley Green, Think As You Drunk, and that is one of the songs that is in the top kicks at six tonight. Top kicks at six this week. Just go to our Facebook fan page, find that post right at the top, and vote for what song you think should be the number one song this week. Well, it turns out that the question today for the Brain Buster, I am definitely in this 49 percentile. According to a recent survey, 49% of people find this intimidating. What is it? Grilling. Yes, I find it intimidating. Oh, I don't know if it's because I'm with the propane, or is it just the charcoal, or is it, the guys can do it. Yes, guys, you're the grilling masters, okay? I know, ladies, I know there's probably some grilling masters, but I'm just saying the guys, okay? Besides, we do the cooking all the time. Let them do it, right? Iowa's Best Country Kicks 101.1.
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Clear tonight, 68. Sunny tomorrow and 94. Iowa Falls, 86, 89 in Des Moines. Gladbrook's 86. Tama County Fair going on there. Of course, tonight is the crowning of the Tama County Fair Queen. And here at Kix 101.1, it is sunny and 87.

13 for that song. Joel Krause and If You Want Some. Kix 101.1. Reminded me a little bit of the Marshall Tucker Band in this song. His name is Adam Chapin. And it's a story song about the king of Cold Dust County. Kix 101.1.

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1: Adam Chapin's and King of Coal Dust County. 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
0: Webster City, Stanhope, Ellsworth, and the rest of Hamilton County. 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

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Iowa's best country kicks 101.1, Dolly Parton, and a newcomer, her name is Bells, who's son of Jolene. It kicks 101.1.

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0: and Dean make a liar. 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No lie, smelling chocolate boosts your workouts, guys. Yep, turns out this is a new study from the University of Malaya, and it reveals that smelling chocolate between sets helps men achieve more in the gym. Researchers studied about 23 of you. Men who sniffed dark chocolate scents added 18 more reps to their workouts, while milk chocolate added 9. Wait a minute. What about us, Lee? Of course, we wouldn't be smelling chocolate. We'd be eating chocolate, and therefore, yeah, that would... yeah, we'd be adding something, but it wouldn't be reps. Iowa's Best Country Kicks 101.1.
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0: 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For today, a high of 92 degrees, 68, the overnight low, and 94 for the high tomorrow. Yeah, pretty much a, you know, rinse and repeat type of day. 88 in Grinnell, 87 in Hubbard, 88 in Grundy Center, and it's also sunny and 88 at Kix 101.1 with Sam Hunt. Kix.

Got a girl from the south side, got braids in her hair. 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

with Brian Country, and she knows it, and you know when you hear this guy's voice who it is. Yeah, here's Trace Adkins. And you're going to miss this. It kicks 101.1.

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0: Joining me is Ella from the Animal Rescue League. Ella, we always start out with our current Kicks Critter of the Week, that being Baby Dragon. Did she get a brand new home?
2: Baby Dragon has not found her home yet, but we are really hoping that she finds it soon. She's a gorgeous cat, beautiful eyes, beautiful fur, and very rare in the fact that she is a female orange tabby. So we are hoping that she'll just find the right home real soon.
0: Ooh, there you go. That was the key word. Rare female yellow tabby. We just put that out there. Ella, who's our Kicks Critter this week?
2: This week, our Kicks Critter is Molly. She is a black lab mix, and she was actually from the Laurel hoarding case that we got in May. We got two dogs from that case, and her brother Kingston recently got adopted. So Molly is still here, and now that all of the Laurel animals are, you know, ready for adoption or close to being adoptable, we are really wanting to get her out of here. She is an incredible girl. She's just under 3 years old. She's a great medium weight size, around 50 pounds, and she is sweet, and she's active, and she loves doing things. She's very much a go-getter. So we are just really hoping to get her out of here because she has just been sitting here waiting, and now that she's ready to go, we want her to find her home.
0: Totally understandable. How can we find out more about Molly?
2: Well, you guys will be posting about her. We should be posting about her. She is going to be up on our website, so all of her information is on there. And then you can actually come out to the Rescue League to meet her. We have lots of staff here who know her very well and would be able to answer questions. And just seeing a dog and seeing how they interact and how, you know, you interact with them, it's a lot different. So we encourage people that are interested to come out and meet the dogs.
0: I'm nodding. Absolutely correct. Yes. Because Molly is our Kicks Critter of the Week, what is her adoption fee, Ella?
2: It will be $75 for this week.
0: Well, hopefully Molly can get a brand new home. She certainly deserves it. And Baby Dragon, come on, ladies and gentlemen. This is a rare yellow tabby female. Ella, thank you so much for everything you do.
2: Yes, thank you so much, Doris.
0: Yes, the information about Molly is on our website at kicksweb.com, the picture of her, and, of course, the fact that she is our Kicks Critter of the Week. Her adoption fee is just $75.
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9: 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For today, a high of 92 degrees, 68 the overnight low, and 94 for the high tomorrow. Please remember to hydrate. Grinnell's at 88, Iowa Falls 88 in Des Moines, where both David and Todd have taken part in the Celebrity New Food Tasting Contest with the Iowa State Fair. It is 90 degrees. Woo, it's hot down there. 88 right now. A Kix 101.1.

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1: 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That's a new song from Corey Kent at Kix 101.1. Super Shine Mastermind coming up at 2:20. And one thing you can't stand.
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Wilson Jr. and Gary at Kix 101.1. When that song comes on the radio, you know who that is. Very distinctive style, Stephen Wilson Jr. Gonna play Super Shine Mastermind right after Parker McCollum's Killing Me at Kix 101.1.

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5: 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Sunshine and plenty of it today. 92 for our high, 68 the overnight low, and tomorrow a high of 94. It is 87 in Ankeny, 90 in Des Moines, 87 in Ames, and 88 at Kicks 101.1.
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5: 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Our question today, 32% of people say this drink is their guilty pleasure. What is it? 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
1: Lemonade.
5: 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Thank you. 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
15: Monster drink.
5: No, it's not it. Thank you. I'm going to give you another clue. You drank it as a kid. 32% of people say this drink is their guilty pleasure. What is it? It's not alcoholic, and you drank it as a kid. 1-800-753-6101.

0: Kenny Chesney's Carry On at Kix 101.1. 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Two locations in Marshalltown and in Ames. The question today, 32% of people say this drink is their guilty pleasure. What is it? Non-alcoholic, and you drank it as a kid. Kix 101.1, what's your guess?
1: Tang.
0: No. Ooh, good guess. I remember Tang. Yeah, that's not it, though. Thank you. Kix 101.1, what is your Super Shine Mastermind guess?
1: Kool-Aid.
0: Kool-Aid. You know, I was thinking you'd say Kool-Aid, but it's not Kool-Aid. Thank you.
1: Okay, thank you.
0: You bet. Kix 101.1, what is your Super Shine Mastermind guess?
2: Chocolate milk.
0: Yes, that's it.
2: Yay.
0: How did you know that?
2: Probably because my kids sit next to me.
0: Aha. It's chocolate milk. It's chocolate. You're right. It is chocolate milk. You've got Deluxe Car Wash. Who's this?
2: Amber.
0: Who made you a winner?
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0: Congratulations to Amber from Garwin. Yes, she's got that Deluxe Car Wash from Super Shine Car Wash. The question today, 32% of people say this drink is their guilty pleasure. What is it? Non-alcoholic. You drank it as a kid. The final clue was sweet. Amber knew it was chocolate milk, or Amber's child knew it was chocolate milk. Either way, she's a winner. Here's George Burge.

0: Shane Proffitt, long live country, Iowa's best country, Kix 101.1. Congratulations to our winner today for Super Shine Mastermind. The question, 32% of people say this is their guilty pleasure, chocolate milk. That was the Super Shine Mastermind question and the answer. And congratulations to our winner today, Amber from Garwin. She knew that, getting that deluxe car wash from Supershine Car Wash. 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

0: Iowa's Best Country Kicks 101.1. Well, things could get interesting with her and Travis. Something about a dog. Sounds like they have a dog. I wonder how her cat's going to feel about that. Yeah. She has Scottish folds. They're beautiful. They're interesting. I'm sure it'll be a headline. No, I'm not going to go there. Today is Mac and Cheese Day. That's what I'm going to tell you about. Turns out 56% of people would give up coffee or social media before giving up mac and cheese. Goodbye, mac and cheese. Coffee? No, I ain't giving up coffee for mac and cheese. 54% of people eat mac and cheese at least once a week. Oh, my stomach. 32% of people consider mac and cheese their top comfort side. Is that your top comfort side? It used to be, but man, I'm just kind of over mac and cheese, really. Unless somebody can really wow me with a great homemade mac and cheese. Otherwise, it's a pass for me.
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0: 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For today, a high of 92 degrees, 68 the overnight low, and 94 for our high tomorrow. Temperatures continue to climb because, obviously, this is not the heat of the day. 89 in Bondurant, 88 in Iowa Falls, 86 in State Center. It's 89 at Kix 101.1. Todd Collins takes you home after 3, and I've got Zach Brown Band next to Kix.

getting you home each afternoon. The Drive Home with Kyle Martin. Newton, Prairie City, Baxter, and the rest of Jasper County. 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

It was Best Country Kicks 101.1 with Kane Brown. It is Woman. Todd Collins in for Kyle Martin. Good afternoon. Recently, Kane Brown said that his 7-year-old wants tattoos like him. Kane's answer is, you're not getting any. And that is the correct answer. It's Lee Bryce, Killed the Man on Iowa's Best Country Kicks 101.1. They'll never find

Cisco Flats in those summer nights. It's going to be warm summer nights and extremely hot summer days. We'll take a look at that forecast for you coming up. Here is Blake Shelton. Let him in anyway on Iowa's Best Country, Kix 101.1. Hey,

0: Iowa's Best Country Kicks 101.1 with Porter Martin. X is in Texas. I wonder if it's warmer in Iowa or in Texas right now. Okay, stand by. Let's look. Weather in Amarillo, Texas. Today, high of 87, 86 tomorrow, 83 on Thursday. That's for Amarillo, Texas. For us, let's see. Today, 93. Tomorrow, 95. Thursday, it's hotter in Iowa than it is in Texas. If you have to be outside, please dress appropriately. Usually when we say in the wintertime, that means bundle up. Summertime, if you got to be working outside, dress in cool clothes, right? No dark clothes. Drink plenty of water. Take breaks. Get in the shade. All that good stuff. Stay cool if you have to be out there working, especially if you're working construction, if you're working on roads. By all means, take care of yourself, please. That warm forecast is next on Iowa's Best Country. 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
14: meteorology forecast from the Weatherology Weather Center. Bright sunshine expected this afternoon, with daytime highs approaching 91. Southeasterly winds around 5 miles per hour. Lows dip down to about 68 tonight. Clear skies. Mainly sunny skies develop with fog in spots early. Tomorrow, highs around 91. That's your forecast. I'm KIX 101.1 meteorologist Laura Lockwood. Right now, it's 88 degrees.

One of my top two favorite songs on the radio right now, that is Hardy with Tim McGraw, Eric Church, and Morgan Wallen with MacArthur. My other favorite song on the radio right now is Gary. I just love that song. Right now, it's another good one from Parmalee, Cowgirl, and Iowa's Best Country, Kix 101.1.

0: Baby Blues, that's Ashley Cook on Iowa's Best Country, Kicks 101.1. Hey, by the way, thanks so much for listening. That's it. Just thank you for listening. I'm not asking you to do anything. It's not like a favor. Hey, really appreciate you. Could you help me with? 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

0: It was Best Country Kicks 101.1 with Graylin James. I know you're water at a wedding. I get it. Today, water, good thing. It is hot out there. You need to stay hydrated all week long. It is going to be warm. Don't forget, is the warm weather going to continue when we get into Sunday? Because that's when Ragbri starts. So we'll look at that extended forecast here a little bit later in the program and see if that's going to be the case. And, of course, Ragbri is going to be coming through central Iowa, so like State Center and Colo and Marshalltown and a whole bunch of other towns here in Kicks Country are going to be visited by Ragbri riders. We'll talk more about that as well, but it's we got something fun planned for you, and I'll share that with you coming up here on Iowa's Best Country, Kicks 101.1.
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8: With your Kix Country forecast from the Weatherology Weather Center. Bright sunshine expected this afternoon, with daytime highs approaching 91. Southeasterly winds around 5 miles per hour. Will dip down to about 68 tonight. Clear skies. Mainly sunny skies develop with fog in spots early. Tomorrow, highs around 91. That's your forecast. I'm Kix 101.1 meteorologist Laura Lockwood. Currently, it's 88 degrees.

getting you home each afternoon. The Drive Home with Kyle Martin. Knoxville, Boone, Iowa Falls, and the rest of Central Iowa. Thank you for making us number one for Iowa's best country. 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

say so. Dan and Shay say so here on Iowa's Best Country Kicks 101.1. Tuesday afternoon with Todd Collins and for Kyle Martin. He's back on Thursday, so you can look forward to that. You can also look forward to this from Megan Maroney. Beautiful Things, Iowa's Best Country Kicks 101.1.

and Dirks teaming up. That's Swindell and Bentley for a flat liner on this Tuesday afternoon. Today, if you did not know, is National Macaroni and Cheese Day. A survey says that 56% of people would give up coffee or social media before giving up macaroni and cheese. I mean, I appreciate mac and cheese. I don't think nothing would make me give up coffee. Well, I shouldn't say no. You offer the right dollar amount. I'll do a lot of things within reason, right? Within reason. Luke Combs now on Iowa's Best Country, Kicks 101.1.

0: Hudson Westbrook painted you pretty on Iowa's Best Country Kicks with a 1.1. Mentioned earlier that Ragbri is right around the corner. A week from tomorrow, it'll be rolling into Marshalltown. And, of course, before that, it'll be rolling in different areas. But, yeah, Marshalltown going to be on Wednesday. And we've got something cool that we're going to do for you. Maybe you can't get out of work to like, enjoy the festivities right away. Or maybe you don't want to. Maybe you don't want to battle the crowds, but you'd love to see what's going on. We have teamed up with KFJB TV. That is our live streaming video platform, KFJB TV. And we're going to be hosting a 4-hour KFJB TV Ragbri live cam. So, and we're going to be set up right by Franklin Field in Marshalltown as the riders come in on West Main Street. And it's all being brought to you by the Marshalltown Area Chamber of Commerce. So literally, it's going to be 4 hours of you being able to sit at the desk at work in air conditioning and see what's going on. Plus, we're going to have live interviews and updates on what's going on when the Ragbri riders roll into Marshalltown. So that'll be, again, next Wednesday from noon until 4. You can find KFJB TV on YouTube. 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But if you want to see what's going on with Ragbri, we're going to have you all covered there. And then I'm actually going to be doing a live broadcast on Wednesday from 3 to 7 as well next Wednesday. So we got you covered for Ragbri. But if you want to watch what's going on with Ragbri, then just go to YouTube right now and subscribe to KFJB TV for the KFJB TV Ragbri live cam brought to you by the Marshalltown Area Chamber of Commerce.
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15: With your Kicks Country forecast from the Weatherology Weather Center. Lows dip down to about 68 tonight under clear skies. Winds out of the north around 5 miles per hour. Mainly clear skies develop with fog and spots early tomorrow. High temperatures reach up to 91. Partly cloudy tomorrow night. Lows level off around 71. That's your forecast. I'm Kix 101.1 meteorologist Laura Lockwood. Currently, it's 90 degrees.

Iowa's Best Country Kicks 101.1 with George Burns featuring Luke Bryan, Ride, Ride, Ride. Maybe Ride, Ride, Ride out to the middle. I should say out in the middle. It was close. It's Zach Brown Band on Kicks 101.1.

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0: Oh, aren't we all? Alan Jackson, work in progress on Iowa's Best Country, Kicks 101.1. I got to tell you, I am stuffed today. I had a very, very tough job that I had to do, but somebody has to do it. Had the opportunity to go test out all the new fair foods at the Iowa State Fair. I know. You're like, Todd, how could you do that? Oh, my gosh, you're so brave. Well, tomorrow morning on the Morning Kickstart, Dave from the Morning Kickstart will have a full report for you, and then we will also post here shortly our video sampling some of the new fair foods. I will tell you this, you will not be disappointed at all. Can't believe the Iowa State Fair is right around the corner. But we'll share all of our findings with you on our Facebook fan page at Iowa's Best Country, Kicks 101.1, and right here tomorrow morning on the Morning Kickstart.
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0: Lauren Elena featuring Chase Matthew, All My Exes, here in Iowa's Best Country, Kicks 101.1. Todd Collins in for Kyle Martin. You're just about done with the workday. Congrats on that. Reasons to celebrate today, in case you need them. Today is Cow Appreciation Day. By the way, Chick-fil-A celebrating Cow Appreciation Day today by giving away free food to customers who dress like cows, so just FYI. We mentioned this earlier. Today is also National Macaroni and Cheese Day, World Chimpanzee Day, National Grand Mariner Day, National Nude Day. Please, please celebrate responsibly. Shark Awareness Day, Bastille Day, and National Be Nice to Bugs Day. 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Yeah, because I know the big difference between 55 and 60 when you hit a bug, right? 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
8: Here's your KIX Country forecast from the Weatherology Weather Center. Lows dip down to about 68 tonight under clear skies. Winds out of the north around 5 miles per hour. Mainly clear skies develop with fog and spots early tomorrow. High temperatures reach up to 91. Partly cloudy tomorrow night, lows level off around 71. That's your forecast. I'm KIX 101.1 meteorologist Laura Lockwood. Currently, it's 90 degrees.

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Iowa's Best Country Kicks 101.1. Riley Green, Changed My Mind. Congrats, you made it through a Tuesday. Just saw Ella Langley starring in a new ad campaign for American Eagle, a la Sydney Sweeney, showing off the new denim jeans. Her photo shoot took place in a barn, by the way. Just thought you might want to know. You might see her start popping up on TV, billboards, and magazine covers soon promoting American Eagle. Here she is now with Morgan Wallen. I Can't Love You Anymore on Iowa's Best Country, Kix 101.1.

0: It was Best Country Kicks 101.1 with Jackson Dean. Don't come looking. Let's keep the testosterone going. With Cody Johnson, Horseback on Iowa's Best Country Kicks 101.1.
1: He's a ranch hand in a pinch, man. 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

0: Iowa's Best Country Kicks 101.1 with Aaron Tippin, American Sky. I was just thinking, I get a fly in that American Sky coming up on Friday, heading down to Nashville. I'm going to go do some announcing for IndyCar, heading down for the Borchetta Bourbon Music City Grand Prix coming up this weekend in Nashville. I'm heading down there to do some announcing for them. This will be my second time down there. Last year was an absolute blast. Some great IndyCar racing. That race, by the way, going to be happening on Sunday afternoon. Going to be following World Cup. So depending on how long the World Cup goes, they're getting the race based kind of around that. So whenever World Cup is done, and then we will go right to IndyCar racing. But looking forward to getting down to Nashville again, doing some announcing for IndyCar. And the only thing I don't like is I could not find a direct flight. I know, first world problem. I got to go to Chicago, then to Nashville, then from Nashville to Chicago to get back here on Monday. But first world problems. Needless to say, looking forward to doing that. Hopefully we're looking forward to a little bit cooler forecast. Maybe not in the immediate future, but I said that 10-day forecast ain't looking too bad when Ragbri gets here. We'll talk about that coming up on Iowa's Best Country, Kicks 101.1.
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9: Here's your Kicks Country forecast from the Weatherology Weather Center. Lows dip down to about 68 tonight under clear skies. Winds out of the north around 5 miles per hour. Mainly clear skies develop with fog and spots early tomorrow. High temperatures reach up to 91. Partly cloudy tomorrow night. Lows level off around 71. That's your forecast. I'm Kix 101.1 meteorologist Laura Lockwood. Currently 88.

Luke Combs back in the saddle on Iowa's Best Country Kicks 101.1. They're using Luke in that song to promote upcoming NASCAR race. Last night it was on in the background. My daughter is a big Luke Combs fan. She stopped everything she did when she heard Luke singing. And it's like, where was that? Where is he coming from? It's like, they're promoting NASCAR race. Oh, it's awesome. Do you like Luke? That's my story. That's all. Zach Top now. South of Sanity here on Iowa's Best Country Kicks 101.1. Playing.

Iowa's Best Country Kicks 101.1 with Dan and Shay. It's you. You are done with the workday. Congratulations heading home with Carrie Underwood and her dirty laundry on Iowa's Best Country Kicks 101.1.

0: Carrie Underwood on Iowa's Best Country Kicks 101.1. That is Dirty Laundry. It has been released. The 25 most Googled words so far in 2026 are out. Dirty Laundry is not on that list, by the way. Some that lead up to number one, philosophy has been Googled a lot. That's 22 on the list. Inflation is at 17 on the list. Science is number 11 on the list. Let's get into the top five. Of the 25 most Googled words so far in 2026, integrity is 25, empathy is 4, fascism is 3, love is 2, and the number one most Googled word so far in 2026 is gaslighting. That's it. That's the number one most Googled word for 2026 so far. We'll tell you what happens at the end of the year.
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0: Iowa's Best Country Kicks 101.1, Stella Lefty with Boston. You know, it got me thinking. I saw Boston as like, oh, I bet there's maybe, I'd be highly surprised if there wasn't someone from Boston coming to ride in Rag Bride. Just kind of looked it up. Literally all 50 states send riders to Rag Bride, and even dozens of foreign countries. So literally the world comes to ride in Rag Bride, which starts on Sunday. Now, we did mention that extended forecast. Things looking pretty good for Wednesday when Rag Bride gets to Marshalltown. I think I saw a high of like 79 that day. That's going to be awesome. And again, I'll tell you, we will have a live Rag Bride cam on Wednesday from noon till 4. And you'll be able to watch it on our sister video streaming station, KFJB TV. It's all being brought to you by the Marshalltown Area Chamber of Commerce. So if you want to see the riders for 4 hours and hear from interviews and find out what's going on for all the festivities and celebrations, just log on to KFJB TV on YouTube, like and subscribe, and there you'll be able to see all the action and hear everything that is going on. It is our KFJB TV Rag Bride live cam being brought to you by the Marshalltown Area Chamber of Commerce.
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0: 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The fun kicks off Friday with the Fireman's Pork Burger Supper from 5 to 7. The introduction of Miss Radcliffe, dueling pianos in the park, a family-friendly foam party, and Benny's Karaoke at 9. 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
10: With your Kix Country forecast from the Weatherology Weather Center. Lows dip down to about 68 tonight under clear skies. Winds out of the north around 5 miles per hour. Mainly clear skies develop with fog and spots early tomorrow. High temperatures reach up to 91. Partly cloudy tomorrow night. Lows level off around 71. That's your forecast. I'm Kix 101.1 meteorologist Laura Lockwood. Currently 90.

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The Drive Home with Kyle Martin. Marshalltown, State Center, Liscum, and the rest of Marshall County. Thank you for making us number one for Iowa's best country. 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

Vincent Moore, wish you well on Iowa's Best Country Kicks 101.1. Thanks for tuning in now on a Tuesday night. Maybe you're home, maybe you're firing up the grill. So glad you're doing that with us. Now it's Justin Moore with The Woman You Love on Iowa's Best Country Kicks 101.1.

Iowa's Best Country Kicks 101.1 with Keith Urban. It is female. I am Todd Collins in for Kyle Martin. Thanks for tuning in. Here's Lainey Wilson and John Mayer, Phone Keys Wallets on Kicks 101.1.

0: John Morgan on Iowa's Best Country Kicks with a 1.1. Kid myself. I'm not going to kid myself. I love chicken wings, but I could not do what Joey Chestnut has recently done. Did you hear? He finished second in the inaugural wings eating competition that happened in Seabrook, New Hampshire. James Webb was the winner, won by eating 7.77 pounds of wing meat in 10 minutes. Joey Chestnut ate 7.54 pounds and said after the competition that he used a pinch and scooping technique to pull the meat from the wings. And I would imagine, you know, like you're eating hot dogs, you don't have to like pull the meat away. It's just you eat it all. With the wings, I'm sure you have to like have so much meat off the bone for it to be considered that you ate it, right? So you're literally like kind of ripping the meat off that bone, and if you don't get enough off, then it probably does not count. Yeah, I love wings. The other question would be, how spicy were the wings, too? If you're doing, like, ghost pepper wings, that makes a big difference than if it's just, like, regular buffalo wings, right? I'm salivating, though, as I'm talking about this, because I love me some chicken wings. Standby. Forecast is coming up. It's going to be a hot one. More info next on Kicks 101.1.
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9: Here's your Kicks Country forecast from the Weatherology Weather Center. Lows dip down to about 68 tonight under clear skies. Winds out of the north around 5 miles per hour. Mainly clear skies develop with fog and spots early tomorrow. High temperatures reach up to 91. Partly cloudy tomorrow night. Lows level off around 71. That's your forecast. I'm Kicks 101.1 meteorologist Laura Lockwood. Currently, it's 89 degrees.

the guy who's going to turn 50 years old this Friday. Happy 50th birthday to Luke Bryan. That's Country and She Knows It. Now it's Cody Johnson with The Fall on Iowa's Best Country, Kix 101.1.

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0: Ella Langley on Iowa's Best Country Kicks 101.1. She is loving life again. I bet she's loving the payday, too, that she got from American Eagle. Told you earlier that she is starring in a new ad campaign a la Sydney Sweeney for American Eagle jeans. No idea what she got paid for that, but my guess is with the success that they had with the Sydney Sweeney campaign, I bet she got paid a pretty good penny. So, yes, I would be loving life again as well. Todd Collins with you in for Kyle Martin. He's back on Thursday. He's back, and I have some information about Disneyland I'm going to share. That's where Kyle went. That's coming up on Iowa's Best Country. Kicks 101.1.
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but hey, you broke up with me. Yeah, what can I say, babe? You broke up with me. For real, babe. Ain't trying to rub it in your face. I'm just breaking off a little cold, hard truth.

0: Charles Wesley Goodwin featuring Luke Combs, Better That Way on Iowa's Best Country, Kix 101.1. Todd Collins in for Kyle Martin. All right, I teased it and I told you. So I finally figured out, I finally could remember Disneyland to Disney World, which was where? California, Florida. He went to Disneyland. Kyle went to Disneyland in Florida. And then I see this story just comes out. New survey says that Disneyland is the least affordable theme park in the United States. Disneyland Park and Disney California Adventure Park tied for last place at number 39 in the survey. Each of the two Disney parks carry an estimated total cost of $331.03 per person, including a $199 ticket to get in, $40 for parking, and $92.03 in other various expenses. I actually think that sounded low when I first saw that. I was thinking, from what I've heard from people who have gone, just like the food alone is so expensive. And I bet that depends on, you know, how many people are going with you. But that's for the average person, $331.03. You bring a family of four, family of five, now you're talking a lot of money. So Kyle's getting back. He's got to get back to work because he is going to be poor after going to Disneyland. We'll look at that forecast next on Iowa's Best Country, Kix 101.1.
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8: Here's your Kix Country forecast from the Weatherology Weather Center. Lows dip down to about 68 tonight under clear skies. Winds out of the north around 5 miles per hour. Mainly clear skies develop with fog and spots early tomorrow. High temperatures reach up to 91. Partly cloudy tomorrow night. Lows level off around 71. That's your forecast. I'm Kix 101.1 meteorologist Laura Lockwood. Currently, it's 89 degrees.

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